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It's Gasoline, all rage, still only numb, on Kilo.

0: 94.3 Kilo Rocks with Helmet. Back before that, New Rock from Nickelback with Rattle the Cage. Coming up back in 2021, this band was one of 53 asked to participate in the tribute album, The Metallica Blacklist, which celebrated the 30th anniversary of Metallica's 1991 self-titled album. Their song of choice, Through the Never. Got any guesses? Tell you if you're right, plus 40 minutes of non-stop rock. It's next on Kilo.
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0: The Rock Station 94.3 Kilo football season is upon us. Have you signed up to play Kilo's Master of the Gridiron yet? 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Our overall winner is going to score $500 in a brand new wood pellet grill. 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It's so simple. You just get registered, kilo943.com, and then go in each week and just say, I think this team's going to win. Click that one. I think this team's going to win. 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You can put a lot of logic behind it or be like me. 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Perfectly logical. 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

0: 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And back before that, New Rock from Korn with Reward the Scars. 40 minutes of nonstop rock. 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

0: 94.3 Kilo. That was White Zombie. And you also listened to new rock from Mastodon and Dead Poets Society. How great is that? Well, if you're feeling a little bit more, you know, great, I guess. I don't know. Trying to tie that in together. Anyway, if you've got a piece of jewelry that's been sitting around because it needs some work, well, or you've been waiting something new, wanting something new at least, this is a good time to finally do it. Revolution Jewelry Works is celebrating their lucky 13th anniversary with deals going on September 15th through the 19th. 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

0: 94.3 Kilo, new rock from Atreyu with All For You. I don't know why, but every time I hear the song, I think of the scene from The Omen where the nanny says, "It's all for you, Damien," and then she hangs herself. And do I have a problem? Am I sick in the head? Either way, Cedar Springs, here I come. Anyway, we got 40 minutes of nonstop rock coming your way right here, right now. 94.3 Kilo.
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Fozzy, the Muppets. Anyway, New Rock, Kilo, Renegades of Funk.

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0: 94.3 Kilo Royal Blood, new rock from them, 10 over 10. 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
1: 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Whoa! 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

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You just listened to a Certified Hood Classic from System of a Down. 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

0: 94.3 Kilo. That was Linkin Park. You also listened to New Rock from Korn. And congrats to Rob for qualifying. And we'll see you September 19th at Mother's Muff to see if you win. 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

0: Hard drive music from Social Distortion. The tune is Tonight, preceded by Greta Van Fleet. Play Your Games from the forthcoming new album, Palace for the People, which is dropping October 9. I'm Lou Brutus. Autumn Kings, Avatar, and Theory of a Dead Man are on deck for the three-song seg. Then I will be joined by the guys from Ninth Key to talk about just what the hell Ninth Key means when Hard Drive continues.
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0: That tune, more than most any, really sums up the vibe of the world for the summer of 2026. Ninth Key on Hard Drive, Happy Feels Like. I'm Lou Brutus. Looking ahead to hour two of the show this week, my guest will include Five Finger Death Punch, ONI, and Tony Iommi. We will also have music news in dirt on AC/DC, Shinedown, and Wage War. Plus, we will unveil the brand new Screamer of the Week. 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

0: Mastodon on the world famous hard drive. Their recently released album Marrow Deep, the tune featuring Josh from Queens of the Stone Age, Snakes for Dinner. Black Veil Brides and Shinedown are on deck. Then we will get with ONI and play their REM cover. Until then, I'm Lou Brutus. 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

0: O-N-I covering R-E-M on H-D. I'm LB, and that's enough of that stuff. I'll be back with more Hard Drive in just a moment, including a collab with The Offspring and Electric Callboy. Plus, I will be joined by the legendary, and by the way, the term legendary is really overused, but in this case, it fits. The legendary Tony Iommi here in just a
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94.3 Kilo, 10 years. Before that, new Rob Zombie, I'm a Rock and Roller. You probably proved that last night at their show, The Fiddler's Green. I'm sure it was epic. Good afternoon. Thanks for joining me on your Sunday afternoon. 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

0: 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From their ninth studio album, Marrow Deep, out now. Snakes for Dinner. 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
0: Yikes! Whoa! 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

0: 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Good afternoon, it's Mo. 40 minutes, nonstop, next. That happens right here.
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6: You know, I looked up the portal and the claim history, and they did sign a release, so there's nothing more that they can do.
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0: 94.3 Kilo, Rise Against. Before that, New Rock from Dead Poets Society and Cold. Good afternoon, it's Mo. 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It's going on now. Listen for the Aftershock cue to call in and get qualified to score airfare, hotel, and tickets to the biggest destination festival the United States has to offer this fall. Aftershock 2026 at Discovery Park in Sacramento, California, Thursday, October 1st through Sunday, October 4th. The grand prize giveaway will take place on Saturday, the 19th at Mother Muffs. We'll be broadcasting live from 1 to 3. If you're qualified, you've got to be checked in no later than 2. 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

0: from Tony Iommi's solo album called World Alone. That's new rock from Tony Iommi, World Alone. 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Good afternoon, it's Mo. 40 minutes, nonstop. 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

0: 94.3 Kilo, Beartooth. And before that, new rock from Avatar, Crying Fire. 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